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'Cause I told you once, you son of a gun, I'm..."

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0: Breaker 19, this here's a rubber duck. You got a copy on me, Big Ben? Come on. Yeah, 10-4, Big Ben, for sure, for sure. By golly, it's clean clear to Flagtown. Come on. Yeah, it's a big 10-4 there, Big Ben. Yeah, we definitely got the front door, good buddy. Mercy sakes alive, looks like we've got us a convoy.
1: It was the dark of the moon on the 6th of June in a Kenworth pulling log.

0: You want to back off them hogs? 10-4, about 5 miles or so. 10, roger. Them hogs is getting intense up here.
1: By the time we got into Tulsa Town, we had 85 trucks in all. But they's a roadblock up on the Cloverleaf, and them bears was wall to wall. Yeah, them Smokies as thick as bugs on a bumper. They even had a bear in the air. I says, calling all trucks, this here is the duck. We about

0: Big Ben. 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You're still too close. Yeah, them hulk is starting to close up my sinuses. Mercy sakes, you better back off another 10.
1: Well, we rolled up Interstate 44 like a rocket sled on rails. We tore up all of our swindle sheets and left them setting on the scales. By the time we hit that shy town, them bears was getting smart. They'd brought up some reinforcements from the Illinois National Guard. There's armored cars and tanks and jeeps and rigs of every size. Yeah, them chicken coops was full of bears, and choppers filled the skies. Well, we shot the line, we went for broke, with 1,000 screaming trucks and 11 long-haired friends of Jesus in a chartreuse microbus.
0: Yeah, rubber duck to Sodbuster. Come on there, yeah. 10-4, Sodbuster. Listen, you want to put that microbus in behind that suicide jockey? Yeah, he's hauling dynamite. He needs all the help he can get.
1: Well, we laid a strip for the Jersey Shore and prepared to cross the line. I could see the bridge was lined with bears, but it didn't have a doggone dime. I says, Pigpen, this here's a rubber duck. We just ain't going to pay no toll. So we crashed the gate doing 98. I says, let them truckers.

0: back on out here, so keep the bugs off your glass and the bears off your nail. We'll catch you on the flip-flop. This here's a rubber duck on the side.
1: Bull Classics at 98.9 HD2. I love that. Great shuffle from Johnny Duncan. And she can put her shoes under my bed any old time. I have been sifting through shoes lately. Yeah, I used to work like in an office. And so when I worked in an office, you know, I'd work like, you know, office type clothes. And I don't do that so much anymore. So now it's like, you know, I'm getting rid of all those things that hurt my feet. So I have less shoes under the bed, that's for sure. Here's T.G. Shepard.

0: 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It's Doug Stone. He's finally retired, enjoying his retired life and in a different light. Tracy Byrd on the way and some Vince Gill.
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0: 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It's Howard and David. I love you for all the wrong reasons. You know, I always joke they are the hardest working guys in country music and probably the nicest as well. And just so much fun. If you haven't seen their TV show, Honky Tonk Ranch, you can see some episodes online. They are just a blast. It's a ranch that's been in their family since like the 1800s. Yeah, it's pretty cool. Find it online. Hey, John Michael in just a minute. Vince Gill, too. And Kenny with Dolly.
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It's George Strait and that fire. I can't even put that out. That's one of those old flame songs. I'm telling you what, most of these country music songs are about old flames. You can listen through the night and just do it. Do a little head count yourself and see what I'm talking about. Like this one, another one from Pam Tillis. And I don't know, maybe it was Memphis.

0: 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Reba McEntire, why do we want what we know we can't have? You know, the one thing that Reba loves, she says she loves this time of year, mostly because she loves doing like state fairs and stuff like that. She says because there will always be somebody selling corn dogs or corny dogs. And she says, man, she is a fan, so much of a fan that not only does she eat one on site, but she'll sometimes buy 10 or 15 and pack them up and put them in the refrigerator on the bus or in the plane because she's got to get her fill. Hey, on the way, Tanya Tucker and Tom T. Hall.
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0: 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No apologies. Born country. Alabama. Yeah, the guys still have some dates lined up. Not a whole lot, maybe a handful of dates between now and the end of the year. Teddy and Randy in Born Country. Hey, Tim McGraw on the way and Tanya Tucker.
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0: 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By the way, his better half, Faith Hill, she just celebrated her birthday. 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Just turned 59. Dwight Yoakam on the way, and Brooks and Dunn.
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Conway Twitty. With every hair perfectly in place. I once worked at a grocery store where the manager fancied himself as a Conway Twitty, thought he looked like Conway Twitty, and he'd have all those hairs combed back like that. He didn't look at all like Conway Twitty. Looked a little more like Elmer Fudd, if you know that. Here's Whitey Millsap, Prisoner of the Highway.

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0: 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Clint Black from that movie Maverick, starring James Garner. Let's see if I can find a copy of that movie. I'll post it for you on Facebook. Just look for Country Radio Linda next time you're there. For sure, the video. Video was so much fun. Clint Black was one of the artists who had a chance to have a bit part in that movie Maverick, with, of course, the amazing James Garner, who I just had the biggest crush on. Hey, on the way, I'll catch him and Dan Seals.
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0: 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Shania Twain and Man, I Feel Like a Woman. 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Yeah, I like to dedicate that to all of our working cowboys and ranchers and farmers. And God must be a cowboy at heart. Trisha on the way. And Kenny.
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my eulogy's been read. 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

0: 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Well, of course, he thinks he'll keep her, all the things she's doing for him, waiting on him hand and foot right there. Singing tongue-in-cheek, for sure. They go Mary Chapin Carpenter, winding down that set. Understand there's a woman in England heard a prowler outside her home, so she confronted him by grabbing a nearby garden gnome right there and throwing it at him. Well, she hit him and then went back inside. As a matter of fact, she grabbed another weapon, a rolling pin, I understand, which she preferred since she didn't want to break another gnome right there. That was her choice, and a good one for sure. Now the prowler decided to leave instead. And don't know if they got any DNA from him on that old broken gnome right there, but I don't think he'd be coming back anytime soon. Back to it. My next 30 years, Tim McGraw helping us out in that department, moments away for sure.
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0: Old Classics is 98.9 HD2. Oh, you can tell it's wearing down on his nerves, that's for sure. Don't you ever get tired of hurting me. That, of course, Ronnie Millsap. Bless his little pea-picking heart. In a moment or two, Dolly Parton swinging us back to the country hits you want and a little song about 9 to 5 I think most of us can relate to. And what kind of fool do you think I am? Leroy Parnell helping us out in that department right around the corner for sure.
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0: 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Always have a lot of fun with that song. Boy, that's for sure. Especially that last part right there. I hope you heard it. Tractors and Baby Likes to Rock It. 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Johnny Lee coming up in a moment or two out there doing it. 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

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Whoa, I bet there's some memories coming back with this one. How you felt back then when you were in love with somebody, too. Trisha, you're with

0: 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Oh, you cannot go wrong being on a highway like that, life's highway, and a good one to be on for sure. That, of course, Steve Warner. Boy, I love the way he's singing that thing. If you're on a diet, watch out. They say autumn is the most likely time you're probably going to be falling off your diet. Now, researchers at the Georgia State University Foundation right there found that you're most likely to pack on the pounds in the fall, and they say that people eat 11% more food in autumn than in winter, 14% more than in spring, and 12% more than in summer. I guess all these delectable foods and drinks out there to take in, you just can't help but gain a little bit of weight anyway. Back to it, Deeper Than the Holler with Randy Travis, moments away.
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0: 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Oh, I can just see everything going on right there in that song. Boy, the dim lights and the neon moon right there hanging on the wall. That, of course, Kix Brooks and Ronnie Dunn. Neon Moon winding down that set. Coming up, moment or two, Rocky Mountain Music on the way for you with Eddie Rabbit helping us out in that department. And soon to follow right after Eddie. Well, got him lined up, ready to go for you. Dwight Yoakam, not that far away, too.
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2: I said, hey, pretty lady, won't you give me a sign? I'd give anything to make you mine. I'm leaving here a better
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0: 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Well, you get right down to it. I think I might agree with that, too. How about you? Nobody Knows. That, of course, Kevin Sharp. And what a voice, what a talent right there to help us out. Oh, think of this John Deere green and that bright yellow printing on it. We'll have that one from Joe Diffie. Boy, the visual's already popping into my brain going that direction. And right after Joe, well, we'll both find out here pretty quick.
1: Chronic absenteeism is on the rise.
2: Sophia A, absent.
3: Julio M, absent.
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2: Olivia H, absent.
3: Preston L, absent.
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1: Visit communitiesandschools.org. 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

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Oh, we can do this for you. Playing back to back. The country favorites you want. And a bunch of them keep on rolling right along right here for you. And the Forrester sisters helping us out in that department. I fell in love again.

0: Bull Classics is 98.9 HD2. Well, that's all you can see right there, kind of fading off into the distance. And, boy, that dust swirling up around them taillights. Nothing but the taillights. That, of course, Clint Black helping us out. According to a survey came out, they say the average driver. Now, these are the things that stress us most while we're driving. For the average driver, this may or may not include you, but they say the top five are hitting a pothole, kind of worried about that. Tailgaters, and boy, that seems to be the case every day. I've been out on the road. Driving in the rain, driving in an unknown area. And number one, well, if this affects you, and it can be a little challenging at times if you're not comfortable, driving in the snow as well. Back to it in a little bit. Sold the Grundy County auction incident with John Michael Montgomery, getting us all the details. And soon to follow right after him, we'll both find out here pretty quick, guaranteed.
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0: 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Well, doggone it, it's bad enough being a one-time loser right there, but three times loser? That kind of takes the cake. There you go with Dan Seals to wind down that set. In a moment or two, Ricochet helping us out. I'm going to be singing about Daddy's money and Mama's good looks. We'll get you more details with them in a moment or two. And the Redheaded Stranger coming up, waiting in the wings for you with Nothing I Can Do About It Now. Right around the corner with Willie.
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0: 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Boy, I tell you, in my book, that's got to be one of her finest. I love, love, love that song. There you go, The Secret of Life. And I like the way she's singing about it, too. Faith Hill helping us out in a moment or two. Back to the country hits you want. Sweet Dolly Parton helping us out in that department. I Will Always Love You. I'll have that for you lined out and ready to go and see what else I can get in for you right after her.
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I am so thankful he was out there chasing that neon rainbow to give us great music since he became popular way back in this one came out. Here you go.

0: 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Boy, ain't that the truth right there. Love is alive. That's the Judds, Naomi and Y, helping us out side by side. You got that kind of love in your life? Definitely count your blessings for sure. One poll says that 7 in 10 admit that they feel judged by their partner for this, their snacking habits. That kind of surprised me when I read that, but oh, I guess in some relationships, maybe not. Depends upon what you're snacking on right there, but how about you and your relationship with somebody? Snacking habit kind of prevalent right there that you're always kind of getting on to them about, or they're getting on to you about. That's not a good thing either, I guess. Black Sheep coming up. John Anderson getting us all the details going that direction about that relationship. And, we'll see what else we can get him for you right after him.
1: Old classics.
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I bet there's a ton of them out there. Probably heard them four or five times over, maybe more than that. Alibis and Tracy Lawrence kind of describing everything to a T. In a moment or two, the old possum George Jones on the way for you. Yep, I'm a one-woman man. We'll have that lined out and ready to go. And soon to follow, Lori Morgan for you as well.

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He said, this is where you get off, boy, 'cause I'm going back to Alabama. 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

0: Bold Classics is 98.9 HD2. Oh, I tell you, that's spooky right there, sending chills up and down your spine on that one. Boy, that's for sure. 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Yep, George Strait, check yes or no. Right around the bend, guaranteed.
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Well, if you didn't know, you're about to find out you've got a friend in California. The old hag man, Merle Haggard, helping us out with all the details right here.

0: Bull Classics is 98.9 HD2. Oh, you're darn tootin'. She'd like to be around when that hits you right there. That lesson in leaving. That, of course, Joe DiMassina winding down that set. Understand the small tweaks to lifestyle habits, they say, can help prevent cognitive issues. Now, we're talking about dementia, things like that, as we get a little bit older. Experts are recommending adding about 5 things to your routine to protect your brain, including taking walks with a friend right there, meditating for about 10 minutes each and every day, as well as gratitude journaling, keeping a journal of things you're very grateful for. Also, having a consistent bedtime and picking up a new sport right there to round out all those habits. So something to keep in mind right there to kind of keep yourself a little bit healthy as you're getting, well, day by day, just growing a little bit older. She's got it all. Kenny Chesney, just moments away, and see what else I can get him for you right after him.
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0: 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I know he'd appreciate it if you watch over that lady right there till he arrives safe and sound. That there, Kansas City Lights and Steve Warner singing a mighty fine tune right there, and I love his voice for sure. In a moment or two, Clint Black going to be helping us out. Lights are on, but nobody's home. I think we can all relate to this one. And Ricky Skaggs going to be waiting in the wings for you. I guarantee it for sure.
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0: 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What a voice, what a talent right there, crisp and clean. Boy, to you, easy to listen to that lady sing Martina McBride and A Broken Wing to wind down that set. Doing a little fishing in the dark, Nitty Gritty Dirt Band helping us out in that department. 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

0: 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Oh, yes, Your Honor, I'm guilty. 11th the first degree. It's Alabama, and it is a Monday. What is today? Columbus Day? Yeah, I think there's no mail today. Yeah, but there's better things to do. So says Terry Clark.
1: Don't

0: 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Guess I'm an old hippie finding a little gray in my hair. Then I looked in the mirror twice and realized, what hair? There's the Bellamy Brothers, of course, Monday afternoon with Jim. Stick around for some Mel McDaniel. And look out, baby's got her blue jeans on again.
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0: 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Taking it easy with Travis Tritt doing the Eagles tune, you know, when Travis first hit Nashville from his native Marietta, Georgia. He really didn't feel like he was really accepted in Music City right away. It took a while. He had a lot of naysayers, a lot of people criticizing him for his music and look and stuff like that. And, well, it took the endorsement of people like Waylon Jennings and Hank Williams Jr. and others that were Travis's hero to finally help to validate his standing in Music City.
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0: 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We're playing America's Classic Country. It's Willie. Willie, of course, heard that song, said, I got to record that. You know, Elvis also did a version of it. I like both versions. Maybe you do, too, but it's always on my mind. Coming around the bend here, Sawyer Brown, little Wynonna, and we're going to go back to the late 60s for an early hit from Lynn Anderson.
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Yes, indeed, we're always proud to honor the heritage of classic country going back to the early 70s. The autobiographical Coal Miner's Daughter from Lynn Anderson, of course. Good afternoon. Here's a big one from George.

0: Bull Classics at 98.9 HD2. Shania Twain, classic country on a Monday afternoon with Jim West. It is a holiday today. Yeah, it's Columbus Day. I don't think there's any mail. Banks are probably closed as well. Get set. Get ready. Get your knee pads on. We're set to do the watermelon crawl with Tracy Byrd next.
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0: 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Oh, ladies, I would steer away from that dude. He's just a heartache looking for a place to happen. That was a hit for Janie Fricky. Classic country at its very best. I'm Jim West on the way, Kenny Rogers' lady. And David Ball, boy, the poor guy's got that thinking problem still.
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0: 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It's a big deal from Leanne Rimes, and you know, we're making it a big deal on country music birthdays from over the weekend and today. For example, Saturday, Tanya Tucker had a birthday. Songwriter Tony Arata also celebrated. The late John Prine would have had a birthday on Saturday. Yesterday, Sunday's birthdays included Paulette Carlson, former lead singer of Highway 101, legendary honky-tonk country singer Gene Watson, had a birthday yesterday. The late Dottie West, who also would have celebrated. Birthdays today on this Monday, Columbus Day, including Marty McGuire of the Chicks or the Dixie Chicks, songwriter Shane McAnally. If it's your birthday, well, goodness gracious, happy cake day.
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Well, nobody wants to be forgotten, you know. I don't want to be a memory. There's Exile, Jim West, happy Monday, Columbus Day afternoon, Brooks and Dunn, My Maria. Here comes Ronnie Dunn hitting those high notes on this song.

0: Bull Classics is at 98.9 HD2. Whatever you do, just get me to the church on time. Church on Cumberland Road at Shenandoah. She's crazy for leaving Roddy Crowell. Standing by for that one. It's coming up next.
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0: 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Neil McCoy just winking at us once again on a Monday afternoon, Columbus Day, and well, it seems like the Grand Ole Opry is just on a big membership drive here to include and induct all sorts of brand new members into the country music Grand Ole Opry. Should have done it a long time in some cases. I mean, Neil McCoy, been around since the mid-90s, and now he's just getting invited to be be a member of the Opry. Red Akins just recently was invited as well.
1: 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Yeah, went down yonder
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0: 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It's always good to hear songs and music from our favorite redhead, Ms. Reba. And how was I to know, Reba McEntire? Hey, I'm Jim West. Good afternoon. Some Alabama, born country, coming up.
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The biggest and best-known song from that father-daughter duo of the Kendalls, Royce and Jeannie Kendall, Heaven's Just a Sin Away. Hey, we're having fun. 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

0: Bull Classics at 98.9 HD2. Any more from Travis Tritt? You know, Travis always appreciates his fans, says he loves country music, and but doesn't want to live in Nashville. And the label, record label, when he first got signed, said, well, you got to move to Nashville now, Travis. And he says, no, I don't think so. I'll come in and record, of course, in Music City, and I'll be there within an hour because I live in the Atlanta, Georgia area, he said. And that's where he decided he's going to base his operations out of, right there in Georgia, kind of a little bit removed from the sameness, he says, in Nashville, because everybody, in his opinion, kind of sounds the same over the years as far as the music business goes. So he says, I'm going to be a little more traditional and a little more independent and live in the Atlanta area.
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The stripe was white, it was 18 feet and about a stern light. 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

0: 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We're taking a morning ride with Lee Greenwood with Jim West. Happy Monday. Keith Whitley's coming up. Music from Mike Reed and also Dwight Yoakam. A little Fast As You next.
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0: 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Well, he was a former NFL football player, played for the Cincinnati Bengals at one time and some other teams as well. There's Mike Reed, decided one day he was going to be a songwriter, and he has written several songs, including that one right there, Walk on Faith. I'm Jim West. Good afternoon. Garth is on the way, some Roseanne Cash and more.
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Can't forget the Urban Cowboy days. Yeah, the old Urban Bourbon Cowboy days from Johnny Lee and Cherokee Fiddle. Good afternoon, Classic Country. We play it just for you. Thank you for listening. Here comes Trisha Yearwood.

0: Bull Classics is at 98.9 HD2. Oh, Bobby Sue, Oak Ridge Boys, Classic Country Monday afternoon with Jim. You know, we appreciate you hanging with us on this Columbus Day. Coming up, Kenny Rogers, Dolly Parton, Islands in the Stream. And speaking of Miss Dolly, don't forget, we mentioned this the other day, big CMA All-Star Tribute to Dolly Parton will be on Wednesday, October 21st, live from Belmont University in Nashville. It's a tribute to a legend, and a lot of folks will be up there singing and honoring the late Dolly. Of course, Reba McEntire, Brad Paisley, Lainey Wilson, Vince Gill, Zac Brown Band, and many others. And I guess they're going to have it on ABC TV the 21st of October. It'll be on ABC TV and streaming on Disney Plus. CMA tribute to Dolly Parton.
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0: 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Well, it is one of the longest country music song titles I can think of off the top of my head. It's Willie Nelson, and the last thing I needed, the first thing this morning, was for you to walk out the door on me. Okay?
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1: Well, my daddy left home when I was 3, and he didn't leave much to Ma and me. Just this old guitar and an empty bottle of booze. 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Well, he must have thought that it was quite a joke, and it got a lot of laughs from lots of folks. 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

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I tell you, I've fought tougher men, but I really can't remember when. He kicked like a mule and he bit like a crocodile. 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He said, "Son, this world is rough, and if a man's gonna make it, he's gotta be tough. And I know I wouldn't be there to help you along. So I give you that name, and I said goodbye. I knew you'd have to get tough or die. And it's that name that helped to make you strong." Yeah. He said, "Now you just fought one hell of a fight, and I know you hate me, and you got the right to kill me now, and I wouldn't blame you if you do. But you ought to thank me before I die for the gravel in your guts and the spit in the eye, 'cause I'm the that named you Sue."

0: And if I ever have a son, I think I'm going to name him Bill or George, anything but Sue. I still ain't that man.
1: 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From the songwriting pen of Shel Silverstein, Johnny Cash took that song, the number one back in the day. It's A Boy Named Sue.
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